No, no, what is it? Who can it be? Servant? No, I know them all. Who is it? Who can it be? Some curious stranger, but how could he get in? Who is it? Who? Some fearful madman locked away there. Adventurer, it's murder. Who is it? Who? Who? Who can it be? Who? Who can it be?

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I know nothing or living, nothing hurt. I feel it, words, imagine it, lost in my life.

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Take it.

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1: My dear, your letter never went. It wasn't where you put it.